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Then I'd do it all again if I really had the chance.

did you ever realize that your mistake had a price? 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Now would you ever realize the consequences of your lies?

Den perfekta mixen. Mix Megapol. I wanna dance by water 'neath the Mexican sky. Drink some margarita.

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Oh my, my, oh my, my love. I take one look at you, you're taking me off.